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And I felt a yearning for that great adventure. So many nights I woke up out of a dream of blue seas, white sand, paradise.

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In that fateful night, I thought to myself, I'll do everything I can, save up every dime, and one day I'll return.

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I'm sure I can dance, I'm sure I can dance, I can dance.

grandma. She wants to play with the toys a while. And school's out early, and soon we'll be learning. And the lesson today is how.